0: Yeah, there is 67.
1: There is 67.
0: You can attach this to the aggressive. So it's one thing.
1: 367, okay.
2: Montgomery, Deputy 313A is getting out.
1: Deputy 313A, okay.

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1: Yeah, Squad 43.
2: Three, 8, 6, 1, 2.
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1: I'm sorry, say that again?
0: Do you want us to recall one of the covers?
1: Yeah, you can recall 385.
0: Three thirty six one. All right, 345-28 is also responding in. You can go ahead and recall.
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1: 3867, the battalion's on with you.
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0: 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Right, 6, okay.
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0: PD's out with them. 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
0: Is this an additional truck or is this the 19 truck?
1: My apologies, 19.
0: 319, okay.

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2: If you haven't already, the correct address for West Elm is going to be 456 West Elm, if you can correct that when you get a chance.

0: County, Square 43 on scene. I got a four-story hotel. Nothing showing. Alarm sounding. Building evacuated.
1: Okay, Square 43.
2: Cat 43, Roger.
1: Okay, Cat 43.

0: Cav 43 County. Be advised, if you get any additional signals, this is going to be a pull station from the earlier fire that was never reset properly.
1: Cav 43, okay. We did just get a call from the alarm company. They spoke with an Ebony on location, so they needed help resetting the alarm. There's no problem there.
0: We're working on it right now.

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Between Franklin Alley and Norris Street, box 5248, Norristown.

0: 18 Bucks Ladder 74, owner guest inside, 1408 Taylor Road, Box 4726. Station 18 Bucks Ladder 74, owner guest inside, 1408 Taylor Road, between Calpether and Cedar Lane, Box 4726, Montgomery.
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2: Cap 43, okay.

0: 308A, assist on the vehicle rescue 456 New Elm Street. 308A, assist on the vehicle rescue 456 New Elm Street between West Elm Street and Lake Street, Plymouth.
1: Captain 470 County, I'm on scene, three stories in the road, and nothing sure I'll be out investigating.
0: Three 19, okay. PD's out with another patient from the accident complaining of head. 308C, respiratory emergency, 530 Centennial Street. 308C, respiratory emergency, 530 Centennial Street, between Cedar Street and Smith Road, Perky Elmer.
2: County 331 responding.
0: 331, okay, 64 male conscious alert, difficulty breathing.
2: Received.
0: Okay, Quint 27.
3: Squad 27, let's see.
0: All right, just keep you updated. 313-1 is just leaving the accident scene now. They are transporting to Lankinol.
1: Okay. Just make sure they notify Lankinol. They should be expecting them, though.
0: Yeah. 75 officers, FM 67 in investigation. Stony Brook Circle in Village Green Lane, box 6714. 75 officers, FM 67 in investigation. Stony Brook Circle in Village Green Lane, box 6714, Telford.

0: Point officer, this is Captain 27. I think it's going to be a faulty detector.
1: Green team, need the smoke detector kit.
0: You can just run it through the house just to make sure, but I do believe it's going to be a faulty detector.
1: Thank you.

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58 Syncope, 1116 Orleans Road. 58 Syncope, 1116 Orleans Road, between Gale Lane and Haynes Road, Cheltenham Village, Shawnee.

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1: 313, Soka.
0: 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Line it up.
1: 313, Wanaka.

35381 in accident with injuries. 342.5 on the turnpike westbound, box 35-1. 35381 accident with injuries. 342.5 on the turnpike westbound. Between the ramp from 276 westbound to Virginia Drive and the ramp from 611 to 276 westbound, box 35-1, upper Moreland.

0: Throat beak over the main weakness, Ivory Wellness Center, 2004 Old Arch Road. Throat beak over the main weakness.
1: Quint 35 with 4.
2: Quint 35, okay. 2 vehicle accident, 1 patient to be checked out by EMS.
3: County 308-19, transporting 1 Class 3 to Lincoln, Alabama.
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0: 45 Baker, 345. Subject contained 467 Jefferson Street. 345B in place of 345, a subject in pain, 467 Jefferson Street, Denise Hancock Street, and Hamilton Street, Lansdale.
1: 345-33 County.
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2: 345-33. Three 45-28 en route.
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14 officers in investigation, Silk Factory Lost Apartments, 200 South Vine Street, Box 539. 14 officers in investigation, Apartment 109, Silk Factory Locked Apartments, 2000 South Line Street, between Penn Street and Prospect Avenue, Box 539, Lansdale.

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2: An unemergency 711 Elizabeth Road between Old Huntington Pike and Marine.

0: 313. Is this the police? 339, zero is Google. Last 313. Is this the police? 339, zero is Google Expressway westbound. Hello, Mary.
1: Yeah, 313 was responding.
2: 313-1, okay, you speak with regards to that presidential and City Avenue.
1: Who's your 313-1 copy?

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0: 56, 313A, cardiac arrest, 602 Wentworth Drive, Box 5672. 56, 313A, cardiac arrest, 602 Wentworth Drive, off Williamsburg Way, Box 5672, upper. Marion.
1: 325,
0: okay.
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0: 319, nausea, Huntington Valley Skilled Nursing and Rehab, 3430, Huntington Plain. 319, nausea, room 107, Huntington Valley Skilled Nursing and Rehab, 3430, Huntington Pike, lower, Moreland. 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

0: 356 cover 308 and unconscious subject, Norristown Transportation Center, number 2 East Lafayette Street. 356 cover 308 and unconscious subject, Norristown Transportation Center, number 2 East Lafayette Street, Norristown. 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
1: County Medic Responder 308, I'll be clear of this call. 67 will handle. I'm going to go en route to the unconscious at the transportation center.
0: Medic Responder 308, okay. I just want to throw it. It's going to be the high speed line, male unconscious breathing on car 134.
1: Okay.

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1: 325-49, okay.
2: Three, 56-5. Is 308 still 1 Super Cena?
1: 356-5 is affirmative. Just the medic responder is responding to the transportation center.
2: 36, in route.
3: Cat 325, we're going to be clearing up the hospital. You can recall 356.
1: 325, okay. 356-5.
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0: Can you put us on route to serving the 302 at 1077 South Street in Pottstown on a 61-year-old male for pressure?
1: Three or five, two.

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1: Medic Responder 3 Lee.
0: Except the police are saying there's nothing going on here. Do you have anything further for how old this call is?
1: Oh, came in from SEPTA. This is the high speed line, car 134.
0: All right, we'll check it out.

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0: 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We're available. Nobody's here. 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
1: Medic Responder 308, okay. 325, you copy?
2: Copy, correct.
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376 Acre for 325A seizures, 776 Mennonite Road. 376 Acre for 325A seizures, 776 Mennonite Road. Between Old State Road and Fruit Farm Road, Upper Providence.

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0: Squad 68, okay.
2: Three oh 5-2, Calumny. No patient contact me if you can send it this clear.
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0: 45B covers the C, fall victim. 3123 Arbor Green Court. 45B covers the C, fall victim. 3123 Arbor Green Court off Elroy Road, Hatfield.
1: Clear. They are going to be clear from the special. I'm going to handle that BLS fault.
0: 45, 20, okay.

0: County Battalion 308.
1: Battalion 308.
0: County, who covered the abdominal pain skull in Norristown?
1: 322-5, their own scene.
0: All right, received. Thank you. County 367 available.
1: 367, okay.

That's 83. Place a 325 at head injury after a fall, 207 Main Street. Tester 83 and place a 325 head injury after a fall, 207 Main Street, between 2nd and 3rd Avenues, Burrisworth.

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1: 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Some male 60, conscious, not alert after falling off the bike, Sharka said.

0: 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Just ready, 3-2, you're on scene.
1: Negative, show is delayed by a train.
0: Just ready, 3-2, okay.

0: 308 in altered mental status, 2004, Old Orchard. 308, altered mental status, Ivory Wellness Center, 2004, Old Orchard, East Norton.
1: County 306 is responding.
2: 306K, police have female 60 altered mental status has been assaulting other residents, seeing it secure.
1: Racer,

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2: Yeah, PD, come out this.
1: They're not responding unless requested.
2: Okay, well, they're being requested. He's got some property that he needs to secure.
1: Just ready 3-2, okay.

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1: Cessna 832, okay. Twister 84, cover 329, unconscious subject, King Street, North Franklin Street. Twister 84, cover 329, unconscious subject, in a vehicle, King Street, North Franklin Street, Pottstown.

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0: Myself and Squad 43 are going to be clear from Elm Street. Traffic 43 and 55 are remaining on scene to assist with the tow.
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0: Okay, we're going to be temporary ALS transporting to Grandview. 345-28 will be temporarily BLS, and they're available.
1: Three forty five thirty three. Okay.

Falco 108A, cover 313 of fall victim, Wynwood Plaza condos, 346 East Lancaster Avenue. Falco 108A, cover 313, fall victim, unit 514, Wynwood Plaza condos, 346 East Lancaster Avenue, Wynwood, Lower Marion.

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0: Please call the cover. We'll take that.
1: Yeah, we have that one. We got another one pending, West Lancaster Avenue in the Ardmore West Shopping Center for an unknown medical.
0: Well, I'm checking to see that one.

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1: 31321,
2: County 313-2, transporting to Lankinol.
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3: 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Delco 108 A, cover 313 and I'm in an emergency Wawa 19 Woodside Road, Ardmore, Lower Marion.

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1: 3691, okay. 83 female consulate with a nosebleed. Does have a history of a blood clot issue.
0: Copy.
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0: We're trying to contact the patient via the wall prompt here with no success. We're going to try again, but if not, can you contact the patient and listen?
1: We got it from the alarm company. They did not provide a number. We have a number. We'll give them a call back.
0: Copy that. We're going to try again, too.

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1: Yeah, hey, Russ. We're going to keep trying. We'll keep you updated.

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1: Copy that. Stand by.
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0: County, Captain 33 is en route.
1: Captain 33, okay.
2: 34.
1: Captain Squad 33, okay. A call reported they believe the microwave was on fire. The husband attempted to put it out, but they're not sure, and the house has been evacuated.
0: Captain 33. County Chief 33 responding. Okay, my captain.
1: Okay, Chief 33.

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1: Okay, Thermal to the door here.
0: Bring it right now.
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0: Squad director from the chief, pay into the front door.
1: 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Can you also bring out the Milwaukee Tools app too?
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58, cover the A, respiratory emergency, 7903, Froebel Road. 58, cover the A, respiratory emergency, 7903, Froebel Road, between Harris Road and Willow Grove Avenue, Lavrock, Shawnee.

0: 35 88 381, vehicle fire. 340.7 on the turnpike westbound, box 35-1. 35 88 381, vehicle fire. 340.7 on the turnpike westbound, between the ramp from I-276 westbound and Virginia Drive and the ramp from Route 611 to I-276 westbound, box 35-1, Copper Goblin.
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1: Clint 35, okay. Got it from the turnpike. We're putting a tractor trailer on fire.
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0: 2035 is arriving. Tractor trailer well involved. 88 units if you want to proceed on.
1: Quinn 35 is on the scene. Tractor trailer well involved. 88 units proceed on.

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2: 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I'm sorry, pull an inch and three quarter off of their unit back to the fire.
1: Good Chief Idiots.

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1, assist EMS with lifting 7903 for Oval Road, Mach 2615. 1, assist EMS with lifting 7903 for Oval Road from Harris Road and Willow Grove Avenue, Mach 2615, Loud Rock, Shawna.

32 weakness, Elkins, Crest, Dolphin, Rehab, 2265, Touch, Bun Road. 382 weakness, Elkins, Crest, Dolphin, Rehab, 265, Township Line Road. 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

0: 385 Harris 33 fall victim 228 West Mount Pleasant Avenue. 385 Harris 33 fall victim 228 West Mount Pleasant Avenue between Forsaken Green Ribbon Trail and Battleson Road with me.
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1: G6, okay. The resident in apartment B is reporting some type of alarm has been going off every 60 seconds for the last 10 minutes. They don't have anything evident there.

0: Like I said, she's going to do a speed and stand by on the road. Ladder 6 received. Yeah, you get your ladder 6 arriving.
1: A fire alarm, Plymouth Flats Apartments Leasing Office, 349 Chilton Court, Box 4412. 43 fire alarm, Plymouth Flats Apartments Leasing Office, 349 Chilton Court, between Alden Commons and Eaton Square, Box 4412, Plymouth.

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0: Hopkins County. It's 443 responding to.
1: Yes, 443. Mark, I would give it as building El Lima. You show that's located between Brewster Square and Hudson Court in the complex. 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
0: Proceed.

0: 3-8-A, unconscious subject, Norristown Transportation Center, 2 East Lafayette Street. 308-A, unconscious subject, Norristown Transportation Center, number 2 East Lafayette Street, Norristown.
1: Three-eight-19,
0: okay. We're on the inbound side, unconscious, slopped over in a wheelchair.
1: Appreciate it.

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0: Could you notify the emergency contact for this property?
1: 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What are we notifying them of?
0: Okay, building L, we have a smoke detector activation. Trying to locate it. If they could send an emergency contact to our location to assist.
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0: Got a hold of the property manager. She's 30 minutes away. She's going to try to get a hold of the maintenance supervisor who's closer and have him respond out.
1: Appreciate it. Thank you.

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0: 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Yeah.
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0: It's going to be an ongoing issue, the alarm panel. They're going to contact our monitoring alarm company in the morning, and we'll follow up with the FM's office. 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
2: Okay. 74-year-old female, weighs approximately 210 pounds.

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Between Holman Road and White Owl Road, Abington.

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0: 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Keep 336 going, and they've got a way closer ETA than the 16 truck. 33 can continue in as well.
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83 of fire alarm. 3230 Water Street Road, Box 64, 22T. 83 of fire alarm. 3230 Water Street Road, between Hollow Road and Choose Glen Lane, Box 64, 22T, Worcester.

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0: 308B, a subject in pain, 2033 Yorktown North. 308B, a subject in pain, 2033 Yorktown North, between Canterbury Road and Waller Way, West Norton.
1: 325, sorry.
2: 325, okay. Same patient as before. I guess he decided he wants an ambulance now.
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351A cover 318 head injury, Sunrise Senior Living, 429 Ridge Pike. 351A cover 318 head injury, room 330, Sunrise Senior Living, 429 Ridge Pike, Weymouth.

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0: Can you attach us and put us on scene to 34528 call on Shaw Avenue, please?
1: 4533, okay. $72.57, $151 in accident with injuries, 38.5 Northeast Extension northbound, $69.7. $72.57, $151 in accident with injuries. Mile marker 38.5 on the Northeast Extension northbound between the Schoolhouse Road access gate and the Walmart Road access gate, $69.7, Salford.

0: 308 BF Ovicum 402 Stony Brook Drive. 308 BF Ovicum 402 Stony Brook Drive, off north of Whitehall Road, West Arden.
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Room 2123, Schlenk Feld Terrace, 1292 Allentown Road, Tennessee.

0: 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You can recall the caller.
1: Okay. 376 recall for 345-49.

0: 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Both myself and 345-33 are going to be transporting to Lanzo.
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1: Chandler from Bucks 151.
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0: Bucks 151, okay.

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Diabetic emergency, 405 Reading Circle off Horseshoe Curve Drive and Penbrook Parkway, Overland.

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2: 345, 49.

336 cardiac emergency, 820 Welsh Road. 336 cardiac emergency, 820 Welsh Road, off of Bridge Street, Berkhamen. KG26, call reporting his alarm's going off. They're evacuating, no symptoms reported. 336 went up to 27-year-old female with a racing heart rate.

0: Chief 26 of Canyon. 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

308 a respiratory emergency, 605 Belvoir Road. 308 a respiratory emergency, 605 Belvoir Road, between New Hope Street and Mill Creek Road. On the it's really at 6, okay. 63-year-old female, they've both been breathing.

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Between Willow Grove Avenue and Childs Road, Springfield.

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1: 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Female 32. She believes someone put methamphetamine in her vape.
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1: Fairway 6, guys.

382, place of 383, weakness, 2204 Wisteria Avenue. 382, place of 383, weakness, 2204 Wisteria Avenue. Between Fern Road and Garden Road, Abington.

0: County, 3691, transporting to St. Louis, Central Bucks. 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

0: 345B, cover the main. A pedestrian struck North Broad Street, East 7th Street. 345B, cover the main. Pedestrian struck North Broad Street, East 7th Street, Lansdowne.
1: Coming out of our main, you can show us some place at 28. Recall.
0: 345, 16, okay. 345, 28.
1: 349, 28, and wrap.
0: 45, 28, 329 respiratory emergency, 350 Hale Street. 329 respiratory emergency, 350 Hale Street, Green Pine Alley, May Street, Potsdam.

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0: Can you confirm the address of the caller? I don't have any houses in the 300 block. I don't even have a 300 block of Hale Street.
1: Okay.
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1: Yeah, we're working on it now.
0: Okay, so we're in the parking lot.

0: 45D, nausea vomiting, Valley Vista Apartments, 36 South County Line Road. 45D, nausea vomiting, apartment 6, Valley Vista Apartments, 36 South County Line Road, Saturday.
1: 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Wrong location.
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1: Yeah, 45.
0: See Natasha into the cardiac arrest for a minute out.
1: Yeah, 345, okay.
2: 151 just finally.
1: That's 151, okay. 76 male, unconscious, not breathing normally.
2: Where is he?
3: 151 from 345-16 USL.
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3: 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You guys can probably take up.
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0: 318, respiratory emergency, the Hill at White Marsh, 4000, Boxhound Drive. 318, respiratory emergency, unit E-Echo 223, the Hill at White Marsh, 4000, Boxhound Drive, White Marsh.
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1: 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Male 97, difficulty breathing, nauseous and shaking.
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The dwelling, 2046 Pottstown Pike. Rescue 98 Cascade with Chester Station 62. Dwelling, 2046 Pottstown Pike between Pigeon Creek Road and Cadmus Road, South Coventry Township, Chester County.

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2: 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Three 13A, cover 318, call victim, 2138, Birch Drive, between Ash Lane and Ridge Pike, White Marsh.

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345B, QRS 80, cardiac emergency, 160, Church Road, 345B, QRS 80, cardiac emergency, 160, Church Road, between Becker Road and Needle Road, Upper Gwynedd.

Station 44 and 33, vehicle fire. 22.2, the northeast extension of the Pennsylvania Turnpike northbound, box 4655. Station 44 and 33, vehicle fire. 22.2, the northeast extension of the Pennsylvania Turnpike northbound, between the I-276 westbound to I-476 northbound ramp and Cal Pike access gate, box 4655, Whitney.

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0: Okay.
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0: 244 to 233. I just got a picture sent to me. 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
1: 308 State, medical alert alarm, 1335, North Gravel Pike. 308 State, medical alert alarm, 1335, North Gravel Pike, between Salford Station Road and Simmons Road, Lower Frederick.
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3: 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But it's just going to be a blown turbo on a truck here. 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
1: 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Station 68, engine 98, fire alarm, fire ramp orthodontics, 429, South Lewis Road, between Spring Street and Agent Court, 6892, Upper Providence.

0: 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Flag 43, engine 61. Gas that are outside. 1709 Johnson Road. Flag 4449. Station 44, second call. Flag 43, engine 61. Gas that are outside. 1709 Johnson Road. Between North Gravers Road and Sebastian Lane. Flag 4449, Plymouth.
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1: 244.
0: We'll be clear of the truck fire northbound. I'm getting all 50 cal, so I can make 44 go.
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1: We'll take the nausea vomiting. 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
0: .351. Nausea vomiting. .1457, Caitlin Way. .351. Nausea vomiting. .1457, Caitlin Way, off of Twin Pond Drive, Upper Dublin.

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0: 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Number 9, Mary Jane Road. 308C, hemorrhaging. Number 9, Mary Jane Road, between Perkiomen Avenue and Mary Hill Road, Lower Frederick.
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Station 68, an officer investigation, Byron Orthodontics, 429 South Lewis Road, between Spring Street and Beacon Court, Box 6892, Upper Providence.

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1: 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Female, 76, unconscious. They're unsure how she's breathing. She's on 5 liters at a time.
2: 36.

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Station 59, fire alarm, 624 Woodland Drive, between West Woodland Drive and Blue Spruce Court, box 8859, Lower Pottsgrove.

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351A, cardiac emergency, Maricky, 906, Bethlehem Pike. 351A, cardiac emergency, 10 cardiac, Maricky, 906, Bethlehem Pike, Springfield.

0: Station 21, fire alarm. Palmer West, 30 Lancaster Avenue. Station 21, fire alarm. Palmer West, 30 Lancaster Avenue, between City Avenue and Lincolnall Drive. Overbrook Hills, Lower Merion.
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1: 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Engine 3, it's Chief Brianna, okay.
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1: The set the bus with smoke coming out of it over here from the police. It looks like it's an overheat.
0: Pretty big.
1: Sounds good. You need anything else in there?
2: Negative.
1: Okay.
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1: 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Male 62 is having back-to-back mini seizures of about 5 seconds.
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3: 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Police matter.
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An accident with injuries. Evansburg Road and Haley Way. Box 786. Station 86, 336A, Harbor, Maine. An accident with injuries. Evansburg Road and Haley Way. 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

0: Montgomery Ladder 8 Bridge 4 to 50 Bruce Fire Alarm.
1: Ladder 83, okay.
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1: 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Side door pull.
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Mulch. Hand and Stone. 1844, Ridge Pike. Between Klein Road and North Township Line Road. Buck 68, 72, Upper Providence.

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Chest 34, cover 329. 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

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Kezwatasa Shenandoah, 25321 Shenandoah Drive. 322A, head injury. Kezwatasa Shenandoah, 25321 Shenandoah Drive, Lower Providence.

0: 345 Abdominal Pains, 1033 Farvilla Road. 345 Abdominal Pains, 1033 Farvilla Road, between Schwab Road and Tarrington Way, Hatfield Township.
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3: 313A, Cure 55, Cardiac Emergency. Cincora. Number 1, West 1st Avenue. 313A, Cure 55, Cardiac Emergency. Cincora. Number 1, West 1st Avenue. Between Fayette Street and Forest Street, Contraucus.
0: County 325, 9
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2: CBA, Green Hill Condominiums, 1001 City Avenue. 313 CBA, Unit E Echo D Delta 630, Green Hill Condominiums, 1001 City Avenue, Silverbrook, Lower Marion.
1: 313 one in route. 313 1, okay, female 89, Lucy's having a stroke. Blurred vision. Also struck her head during an earlier fall.
3: Received.

345C, cover the B, Kira Sadie, fall victim, 1620 Clearview Road. 345C, cover the B, Kira Sadie, fall victim, 1620 Clearview Road, between Sunnytown Pike and Garrow Road, Upper Gwinnett.

0: 43 and 44 fire, please. Assist police with road closure at Conshohocken Road and Pease Boulevard, box 442. Station 43 and 44 fire, please. Assist the police with road closure, Conshohocken Road and Pease Boulevard, box 442, Plymouth.
1: Through 819, arriving on time.
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DeKalb Plaza. 2680 DeKalb Pike. Between Colonial Drive and West Germantown Pike. 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
1: Squad 61, okay.
3: Data traffic 44, Smiley 1.
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0: 7484. 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

0: 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We're going to need fire and PD help with an extrication. 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
1: Okay, was that emergency or urgent?
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1: County medic responding 308 is ramp.
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329B, cover Chester 84, call victim, Manitowani Manor, 30, Old School Road, 329C, cover Chester 84, a fall victim, Unit A Alpha 20, Manitowani Manor, 30, Old School Road, East Coventry Township, Chester County,

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0: 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Station 69, fire alarm 511 East Vine Street, between School Lane and Walnut Street, box 961, West Popsgrove.
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2: 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Gas that are outside in the area of 107 Webster Avenue, box 2614. Station 1. Gas that are outside in the area of 107 Webster Avenue, between East Glenside Avenue and Maple Avenue, box 2614, Wincoatonium.

351A, seizures, Erdenheim Elementary School, 500, Halls Lane. 351A, seizures, Erdenheim Elementary School, 500, Halls Lane, Springfield.

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1: 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Two 27-year-old female vomiting since this morning.
0: Okay.

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Station 200, fire alarm, 1360 Susquehanna Road, Fox 29 Foxtrot 3. Station 200, fire alarm, 1360 Susquehanna Road, between Lindsay Lane and Washington Lane, Fox 29 Foxtrot 3, Abington.

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1: We have a activation code again in the house, or a key, or anything like that.
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0: Yeah, 3225. 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
1: 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We have no contact with anybody on Bittersweet Circle. 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

0: 3 with 67. 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

356A, cover 308A. Attention medic responder 308A. Assault victim. 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
1: 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We'll handle the call on Northridge. 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
1: First spot for your day, okay. For yourself at 356A, male said he was punched in the face by another male. He then supposedly left Green and Marshall, but he's now saying that he's with police. I'm waiting for an updated location. He's not answering anyone on our phone at this time.

0: Medical responder 308-356-14, stage out of the area until we advise. Apparently the victim and the actor might still be in the same area. And they just updated. It's secure. They're in the 500 block of Green.
1: 500 block for Hunter.
2: Down here, get that.
0: It's secure at this time, and they're going to be in the 500 block of Green. The next block down, close air.
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0: 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Station 55, 313A, Pierce 55, General Rescue, Forest Street and West 7th Avenue, Conshohocken.
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1: 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Vehicle's a black Honda. It's on forest between 7th and 8th. There's a female with her hand stuck within the seat of the vehicle.
0: Proceed.
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0: Three, just doing it.

313 head injury. In the area of 40 Coulter Avenue. 313 head injury. 40 Coulter Avenue between St. George's Road and St. James Place, Ardmore, Lower Merion.

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1: 322, sir.
0: 13's on board. Can make us... Okay, I'm sorry. 13's on board, and you can make this truck 13, BLS, and we're available.
1: Three thirteen two, okay. It's gonna be in the area of Suburban Square. Black male in his 30s. Caller thought he was intoxicated. Told him that he had hit his head. He was hanging onto a tree in that area.
0: 308A, the elevation refusal.
1: Medic responder 308.

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Station 23, fire alarm. 1001, Great Springs Road. Station 23, fire alarm. 1001, Great Springs Road, between Oak Springs Road and Oak Ridge Drive, Carson Road, Rosemont, Lower Marion.

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1: 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Female 75, we unable to eat it for reasons, sir.

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1: Area 25, RK, female 43, low BP, they'll be in the admissions.
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332 general weakness, 198 Jackson Road. 332 general weakness, 198 Jackson Road, between 3rd Avenue and Merkle Road, Douglas.

0: Berg, 55. Unresponsive subject. 226, Colchester. Berg, 55. Unresponsive subject. 226, Colchester Road. Between Sassmanville Road and Hoffmansville Road. New Hanover.
1: Okay, 3323.
2: 3323.
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2: 325A, cover 322. General weakness, 584, Barrington Road. 325A, cover 322. General weakness, 584, Barrington Road, off of Worthington Road, Lower Providence.

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0: 313 General Weakness, 1239 Montgomery Avenue. 313 General Weakness, 1239 Montgomery Avenue. Well, Fernwood Manor, Winwood, Lower Marion.
1: County 313 1 generator.
0: Okay, 313 1. Male 78, possible drill on the.
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2: 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It's a two-vehicle accident. They're blocking traffic.
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1: 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Between the Ray Circle and Pine Circle. 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
1: Yeah, 345-16.
0: 345-16.
1: Scotty, we're back in it. 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
0: 345-16, okay. 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

Station 65 and 38, fire police. Assist police with road closures. Layfield Road and Kings Road. Box 8757, T-Tango. Station 65 and 38, fire police. Assist the police with road closures. Layfield Road and Kings Road. Box 8757, T-Tango. Upper Hanover.

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1: County 3183 responding.
2: 3183, female 83, struck right on the.
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3: 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We'll be clear, Lansdale. We'll be taking the Hill Street call. Mainsville Square.
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1: 5251.
2: 37 and 71 Fire, please. This is with shutting down the road.

This is Jenny down the road. Mayfield Road in Kings Road, box 8757, T-Tango. 37 and 71 fire, please. This is Jenny down the road. Mayfield Road in Kings Road, box 8757, T-Tango. Over, Hanover.

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0: 313-2, respond.
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2: 3-day respiratory emergency, apartment A Alpha 2, 313 Prospect Avenue. 3-day respiratory emergency, apartment A Alpha 2, 313 Prospect Avenue, between Freely Street and Greenfield Alley, Bridgeport.

0: equipment in route.
1: 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Said he's also bed bound. 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
2: Okay.

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2: County 34516, Class 3, Abington, Maine.
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0: 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Please put us on route to 1077 South Street, Pottstown, PA for a 61-year-old male on a 302 with 94 car will be assisting us.
1: County from Utility 500.
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0: 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Box 66-2. Station 53, 322, 322A Medic Assist, Vehicle Rescue. 3500 Germantown Pike, between North Grange Avenue and Skipback Creek Road, Box 66-2, Lower Providence.
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3: G53, okay. Two vehicle accident, one of them's on the side. It's like the passenger's not able to get out.
1: Okay.
3: And they're saying there's two people inside the vehicle now.
1: Okay.

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0: Please have all fire and EMS units switch over to Region 4, please. EMS over to Region 4.
1: G53, we can give you Ops 4 for that.
0: Ops 4 will work, please, for all units, then.
1: G53, yeah. Three, 53 units and EMS operating on fire ops 4 per G53.

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Morris Road and Plymouth Road. 385-033, an accident with injuries. Morris Road and Plymouth Road, with pain.

34 Fireplace assist with traffic after the accident. Germantown Pike and Evansburg Road, box 662. 34 Fireplace assist with traffic after the accident. Germantown Pike and Evansburg Road, box 662, Lower Providence.

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1: 549, sir.

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This is traffic after the accident. 3500 Durant Turnpike, Black 662. 83 Fire Police, this is with traffic after the accident. 3500 Germantown Pike between North Grange Avenue and Skidback Creek Road, Buck 662, Lower Providence.

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1: 308B, vomiting. 1021, Bestwood Drive. 308B, vomiting. 1021, Bestwood Drive between North Parkview Drive and Cedar Grove Lane, West Martin.
2: Responding. 325, okay. 45, vomiting and diarrhea.

0: 33 Fire Police. Assist with traffic after an accident. Morris Road and Plymouth Road, box 4611. 33 Fire Police. Assist with traffic after an accident. Morris Road and Plymouth Road, box 4611, Whitpain.
1: County 302 is arriving in Pasta.
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Right, 21 driving. 35, Terrace 33, fall victim 1385, Jolly Road. 385, Terrace 33, fall victim 1385, Jolly Road, between Meadow Drive and Walnut Street, with me.

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0: 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Between Nicholson Road and Cedar Grove Road, Wynwood, Lower Marion.
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0: 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Abrams Mill Road, between Jonathan Drive and Springdale Road, Upper Marion.

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0: Good.
1: Division 1 is mostly clear. In the basement, the highest readings are coming from the boiler room, which is continuing to climb to past 65 dBm. The oxygen level remains steady at 20.8, 21.

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351A, subject in pain. St. Joseph's Villa, 110 West Quesnay Avenue. 351A, subject in pain, room 329, St. Joseph's Villa, 110 West Quesnay Avenue. Springfield.

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Station 27, an officer investigation. 903 Cook Lane, Box 5215. 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

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General weakness. 8227 High School Road. 358A. Cover the main. General weakness. 8227 High School Road between Upland Road and Shoemaker Road, Elkins Park, Cheltenham.

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0: It's a female passed out in the vestibule area. It looks like it's going to be on the side closer to the Five Below. She does have a pulse.
1: Appreciate it.

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1: The caller is now advising that there's another person on location that's starting CPR, apparently not breathing properly.
0: Repeat.
1: We were starting the fire company, and now they're advising that she's awake and talking. Okay.
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0: County, 21321 is available.
1: Patient 76 and 72, 345D, accident with injuries, 35.5, northeast extension of Pennsylvania Turnpike, northbound, box 6310. Station 76 and 72, 345D, an accident with injuries, 35.5, the northeast extension of the Pennsylvania Turnpike, northbound, between the Schoolhouse Road access gate and the Wombold Road access gate, box 6310, Franconia.

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1: 5549. The vehicle hit a sign in the road. Male slumped over inside now.
0: Okay.
2: .382, cover 358, motorcycle accident, Marvin Road and Thompson Road. .382, cover 358, motorcycle accident, Marvin Road and Thompson Road, Cheltenham.

0: Station 56, 356, Kira 56, an accident with injuries. The entrance to Wawa, 145, Lustig Hill Pike, box 5632. Station 56, 356, Kira 56, an accident with injuries. The entrance to Wawa, 145, Lustig Hill Pike, between South Henderson Road and the connecting road, box 5632, Upper Marion.
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0: 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Cover 381. Hemorrhaging. Unit Oscar 1. The gardens at Little Grove. 409 Eastern Road, Upper Moreland.
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1: Coming down 202 about to pass Town Center Road.
0: 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You pull up, we're going to have both passenger side doors and probably a B, at least a B post to go.
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2: County Upper Marion 5 arrival. I'll have Henderson Road Command switch everything to Ops 4 upon arrival.
3: Upper Marion 5, okay. Command 1601. You're responding to the vehicle rescue Upper Marion Township. Switch to an operate fire Ops 4 on arrival for command. 7056 2, okay.

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1: 356, 3, 2.
0: Rescue 56, right back.

Box 151, number 345D, fall victim, 573 Creamery Road. Box 151, cover 345D, fall victim, 573 Creamery Road, between Freed Road and Landis Road, Franconia.

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1: 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This is 356. 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Off of South Henderson Road. Upper Marion. 383 Dizziness, 2027 Wharton Road, between Highland Avenue and Parkdale Avenue, Abington.

0: 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Cross from 299, Militia Hill Road, between Stanton Avenue and Joshua Road, Box 3227, White Marsh.
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0: He dispatched my company for a shed on fire, 5 Prospect Avenue. You can put myself in the squad on scene.
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1: NGNN Lieutenant 29, okay. Across the street, there's a branch that fell on wires. It's smoking at a small place.
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1: Okay, Deputy 46.
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2: Three 45A, cover 345B, call victim. 257 Woodlawn Drive, 345A, cover 345B, call victim. 257 Woodlawn Drive, between Cherry Lane and Allentown Road, Town Ensign.
3: Okay, 313 is responding.
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0: 313, one.
2: 313, head injury, Giant 70, East Wynwood Road, 313. Head injury, Giant 70, East Wynwood Road, between Penn Road, Williams Road, Wynwood, Lower Marion.

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1: It's already done within the hour.
0: Thank you. And if we can also get fire, please, to Militia Hill and Joshua and Militia Hill and Stanton to shut down Militia Hill.
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0: 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Between Brianna Drive and Spring Manor Boulevard, New Hanover.
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Militia Hill Road and Joshua Road, 3227. 45 Fireplace. 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Militia Hill Road and Joshua Road, Box 3227, White Marsh.

369 Govicum, 5061 Hippletrayer Road, 369 Govicum, 5061 Hippletrayer Road, between Upper Ridge Road and Garyville Pike, Marlboro Township.

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Station 52, engine 78, electrical fire outside, 111, Babington Road, box 731. Station 52, engine 78, electrical fire outside, 111, Babington Road, off of Riverside Avenue, box 731, Lower Frederick.

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2: Station 68, rescue 98, vehicle fire. 185.8, Route 422 eastbound, Mark 6860. Station 68, rescue 98, vehicle fire. 185.8, Route 422 eastbound, between the Route 29 to Route 422 eastbound ramp and the Route 422 eastbound to Egypt Road ramp, Mark 6860, Upper Providence.

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1: 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Burgess Mill Road and Brandon Lane, box 6115 A Alpha. Station 89, electrical fire outside. Burgess Mill Road and Brandon Lane, box 6115 A Alpha, Lower Salford.

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0: 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Rich Pike and Joshua Road for accident with injuries. 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
3: 27, a pole on fire. 1041 Cherry Street, box 5212. 27, a pole on fire, 1041 Cherry Street, 2 West Elm Street, West Bruce Street, box 5212, Norristown.

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3: 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Ridge Pike, Joshua Road, Fox 3220. Station 29, third call. Ladder 45 responding. 308, cover 318, an accident with injuries. Ridge Pike and Joshua Road, Fox 3220, White Marsh.
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1: There's no EMS needed here. What was that location of the other call that main station is coming to, Ridge and Joshua?
4: That's correct. Ridge and Joshua for the accident injuries.
1: All right, we're ready. We'll handle it. Keep them available.
4: 362. Should just be for a check.
1: Okay.
3: 358A, cover 351A, fall victim, St. Joseph's Villa, 110, West Wissahickon Avenue. 358A, cover 351A, fall victim, unit 448, St. Joseph's Villa, 110, West Wissahickon Avenue, Springfield.
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2: 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Richard Stewart.
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2: 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Female 60, left on numbness, slurred speed.

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1: Guy from Ladder 45, yeah.
0: Going to get any for fire police at the accident.
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1: Evening, show engine 29 available from the CO call. 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
2: 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Jameson House of Shenandoah, 24207 Shenandoah Drive. 322A. 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Jameson House of Shenandoah, 24207 Shenandoah Drive, Lower Providence.

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1: 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Street on fire. 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Station 200. Street on fire. Pembroke Road. And Suffolk Road. 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Abington.

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A tree on fire, Pembroke Road and Suffolk Road, box 29G Gulf 4. 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A tree fire, Pembroke Road and Suffolk Road, box 29G Gulf 4, Abington.

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1: County Utilities, the one responding.
2: Utility 200, okay. So what we're saying, at the bird sanctuary, the tree on fire approximately 200 meters off the trail.
1: Received. 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

0: 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Building. Cleanse of Beverages. 349 South Henderson Road, Box 5632. Station 56, Quint 54, Quint 27.
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0: Between Sullen Boulevard and Hanson Access Road, Box 5632, Upper Marion.
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0: 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One story, commercial, nothing chilling.
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2: Squad 56, loop short 56.
3: 69, fire alarm, Potsgrove Manor, 100 West King Street, box 941. 69, fire alarm, Potsgrove Manor, 100 West King Street. Off of Manitoni Street, box 941, Potsgrove.
4: Sounds good. Yeah, just stay by the hydrant for now.
5: Deputy 56 is arriving. All have Henderson Road Command. Switch all units over to fire ops 4 upon arrival.
1: Deputy 56, okay, Command 1729. Unit responding 349 South Henderson, right upper Marion. Switch and operate fire ops 4 on arrival. Per command.

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1: Tower 56, okay.
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1: Chief 55, okay. A leaking fire hydrant on the corner.
0: Okay.

0: 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Second ladder, switching over.
1: We're going class 3 to Einstein. 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
2: 3 to 7. FF56, very okay.
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1: 255.
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1: 255, okay.
0: It will be leaking out of the front steamer.
1: G55, okay.

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1: General weakness. 134, Fillmore Street. 382, general weakness. 134, Fillmore Street, off of Mayfield Avenue, Abington.
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1: The case for 819, from the Orange County female 85, their daughter's on vacation, she fell, they don't believe she's breathing.

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0: 953 Deline is going to be the closest address to this. We're stretching a couple hundred feet an inch 3/4 back into the woods. We'll be out here for a bit.
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0: Fair enough. Cover the A. An accident with injuries. West Airy Street and Selma Street. 308F. Cover the A. An accident with injuries. West Airy Street and Selma Street. Norristown.
1: Spot.
0: 308-67, okay. Let's check out for two infants.
1: Appreciate it.

0: for asking if that means they're currently available. System 100 from Chief 100. Yeah, Chief. Just spoke to Chief 200 by phone. Got enough manpower? Do you need the next dude down there?
1: We're in good shape right now. 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
0: Appreciate it.

0: 308 Bogatum Pinnacle Plymouth Meeting Senior Community 215 Plymouth Road 308 Bogatum Room 101 Pinnacle of Plymouth Meeting Senior Community 215 Plymouth Road Plymouth.
1: It's just a V female 86, leg and hip pain after fall.
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0: 45A, come to the BQRS 80, diabetic emergency. 405, writing circle. 45B. 345A for the cover, QRS 80, diabetic emergency. 405, writing circle. Number one. Engine 53, okay? The refrigerator feels hot to the touch. I want somebody to check it out.
1: County, Chief 200.
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2: Ladder 89, assist Deputy 89, Station 376. Ladder 89, assist Deputy 89, Station 376, 309 Main Street, Greenwood Drive, and Stuber Bridge, over staff.

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0: Okay.

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Today 67, okay. This is a male walk in, requesting an ambulance for abdominal pains, possible hernia.

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56, the fire alarm, 350 Village Drive, box 5677. Station 56, the fire alarm. The point at King of Prussia Apartments, 350 Village Drive, South Goddard Boulevard and Guthrie Road, box 5677, Upper Marion.

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1: Unica.
2: Fire, please. Assist with traffic. You'll see an accident in South Township Line Road and Spring Lake Road, box 8477. Station 51 Fire, please. Assist the police with traffic control, seeing an accident, South Township Line Road and Spring Lake Road, box 8477, Limerick.

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2: 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Alarm's down and nothing's showing. We'll be out investigating.
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3: County
1: 51-3. Here's 213.
4: 351-12. Temporary, I'm sorry, DLS until 0600. You can add us to that cardiac with 352.
1: 351-3.
3: Thank you. We are ALS until 0600, and you can recall everybody else, and we'll handle that.
1: .352, .351A, recall.
4: My bad. Thanks for available.

0: Deputy 562 is arriving off command.
1: Deputy 562.
0: Command from Swanson Police Office. Command, proceed.
2: It's going to be room 1376 for, it's just going to be a corner in this half, but we have a decent smoke condition in the hallway, so we're going to need a couple fans of them.
0: Okay, on room 1376 and needing fans. You're okay with what we have out here now with the squad at the tower?
2: Yeah, we'll be fine. And we can go ahead and file cell alarm when we get a chance.
0: Received. County Deputy 562.
1: Deputy 562.
0: We're going to hold the assignment to squad and tower 56.
1: Third response to squad and tower 56 per Deputy 56. So.
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1: 13-2, okay.
2: Officer from Nashville, what's that room number?
3: 1376.
2: 1376.

0: Grant from Lieutenant 561. Can we reoccupy?
1: If you have the alarm reset and everything's okay up there, we can start letting everybody else back in.

0: 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Delta 15, cover 313, noise and vomiting. Roberts A Alpha, Coach House Condos, 100 North Roberts Road. Where's my Norman?
1: Looking pretty good up here. Can we see if we can get a hold on the alarm?
2: And he reset the alarm and it's holding.
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1: Copy 308, just went transporting to Einstein.
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0: This is temporarily BLS and attaches to the Penn State call.
1: Grade 13, okay. The female, 69, says she has a scar from a fight 20 minutes ago. They're uncooperative. Advise when you're scene secure.
0: Okay. Tonight from 3-45-33.
1: 45-33.
0: We're going to be responding to the Redford distress call with 345-49. You can wait call.
1: 358 from town.
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3: 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Still need us to proceed in.
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0: 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Sounds like there's going to be two patients, 69-year-old female and a 47-year-old male, possible head injury.
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1: 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You want 356 continuing in? Sounds like there's two patients.
2: I can recall that.
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1: Okay, Squad 27. 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
1: Quinn 27.

0: 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Pull up, command. We'll have officer.
1: Squad 27.
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0: 45, 318 on accident injuries, 446 East North Lane, box 3240. Station 45, 318. Accident injuries, 446 East North Lane, between Ryder Street and East Hector Street, box 3240, White Marsh.
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0: Squad 27 officer from the assistant. I'm coming in at reduced speed if you need anything.
1: County from 13-1.
2: Harry 2-1.
1: We'll be responding to the vehicle accident. You can leave our 3 truck available.
2: Hey, 2-1, okay. Yeah, check up after an accident.
3: Sorry, 3-2.
2: Sorry, 3-2.
3: PD, no vehicle involved, like on the turn.
2: Time 32, go.
4: County from Squad 27. Going to be to the rear, 351, East Marshall Street. I got a Pico pole, 1282, wires that are hung up in a tree. County from Squad 27 on off 6.

0: County from Squad 27 on Region 6.
1: Squad 27.
0: We got wires that are hung up in the tree to the rear of 351 East Marshall. You can start Pico. I got a full number for you. 1282. That's 1282 for Pico.
1: K-Squad 27. Cessna 45 responding. This is 45, guy.

0: This is 45, you're going for a checkup.
1: Okay, you can pull me off scene.
0: Okay, this is 45. Squad 27, Pico's notified through the interface.
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0: Jerry's 33 at cardiac arrest, 212 Stanton Avenue. Jerry, Jerry's 33, cardiac arrest, 212 Stanton Avenue, between Workerfield Drive and Governor's Way, Whitney.
1: If the caller believes he passed, or is attempting CPR.
2: Okay. Utility 33, we're clear from the overdose. We're clear from the cardiac arrest.
1: Utility 30, Jericho. 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
0: 382 cover 358, a head injury, 330 Jefferson Avenue. 382 cover 358, a head injury, 330 Jefferson Avenue, between Central Avenue and Elm Avenue, Southampton.

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1: That's 351-12 right now.
0: Yeah, hey guys, we're 7 minutes from that cardiac arrest. We're BLS, though. I don't know if he wants to come over and give you guys a hand or if we're closer than you. It's up to you.
1: Nah, that's okay. It sounds like a class 5, so we'll take it if you guys can stay available.
0: Okay.
2: QRS-56, a cardiac emergency, 160 North Gulf Road. 356, QRS-56, cardiac emergency, outside the Dick's Sporting Goods, King of Prussia Plaza, 160 North Gulf Road, Upper Marion. 33 CPR in progress.
3: Kelly 33, copy.
1: That's right, 6 or 6.

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Yeah, 33. 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
1: 358.
2: 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Lower Gwinnett, Little League. 905 Worcester Avenue, Lower Gwinnett.

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2: Arthur 5112, are we getting canceled by the police?
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325A cover 325B, general weakness, 312 Carmen Drive. 325A cover 325B, general weakness, 312 Carmen Drive off of Park Avenue, Collegeville.

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1: Are you 25-11, okay?
2: Say 45-49, is that what I'm saying?
1: 45-49, okay. You're 25-11, you have a female 92 weak.